Come in, come in, come in, New York City. You found the light at night celebrating summer 2026. It sure has been one long New York day indeed. Time for a cup of Bigelow tea. I've got mine right here. Whispering wildflowers brewing in my cup tonight. A moment for you, a moment in the quiet of the night. After the traffic rush and the never-ending games of red light, green light, stop and go along the Grand Concourse begin to subside. It's time for you to just have a me moment with some Bigelow tea. Let's

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This is The Light at Night. I know that the world has gone mad. I don't talk about it because that's not what this show is all about. This is a place to come to find rest for your heart and your soul. I am here every night to point you in the direction of the source of that love, the source of that true, unconditional, unstoppable, unquenchable, undeniable, beautiful love. I'm not here to talk about romantic love. It's sweet. I love romantic love, but it's just like the cherry on top of a cake. It's not the whole cake. There's love between parents for their kids, for their grandkids. Love between siblings, or hopefully there is. There's a million different ways to experience and express love. And I am here to celebrate all of those with you. You're listening to Delilah.

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World Cup's been exciting so far. Yankees and Mets lately have been bummers. Yanks swept in Boston, came home, and it didn't get much better. Lost last night to Detroit. Mets dropped a 2-1 decision in Toronto.

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3: The U.S. just a day away from the round of 32 matchup against Bosnia-Herzegovina. Head coach Mauricio Pochettino says he liked what he saw from Christian Pulisic against Turkey.
4: So I think he finished well, and I think it was a good impact when he was on the pitch.
3: The U.S. match tomorrow at 8 Eastern in Santa Clara. Among the action later today, Mexico faces Ecuador in Mexico City.
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0: 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It is Jack and Nina. Good morning. Thank you for having us on today. When you think of bucket lists, you always think about things that you'd like to do in your life, but you said there's different bucket lists.
1: What about thinking about the things you've already done, right? Instead of the what ifs, what about the what have you done? And the reverse bucket list is pretty straightforward. You write down all the things that you've already done. And you'd be surprised, right, when you really think about
0: it. Oh, yeah, yeah. They're not really in the bucket anymore, though, are they?
1: Well, the thing is you forget about them. So if you go back through old photos and you go through calendars and your social media even, the things you have done, you kind of forget how good things have been for you.
0: You know, it's very funny because there's always been a lot of photos. I take a lot of photos, and I have a pretty good memory. But my wife was looking through some old videotapes to see what she wants digitized, and she goes, I don't remember us doing, or I remember doing it, that we were there, but there was a lot of it I don't remember about.
1: There's so much stuff you don't remember.
0: I was surprised. I was like, yeah, I remember certain things.
1: You know what's funny? Yesterday, I actually went through, I was going through some stuff in the attic, and I found, this is a little off the bucket list thing for just a sec, but I went through some stuff in the attic, and I found a box of jewelry I had forgotten about from my high school era. And I opened it up, and it's like, it's dated, right? It's so dated.
0: I'm sure it was.
1: It's a lot of beads from New Orleans and stuff like that, because we used to go down for Mardi Gras. But it's like, oh my
0: gosh.
1: There's
0: a chapter of your life.
1: But it's like, oh, I remember, you know, I remember now wearing this, and I remember this, and I remember where I got this. And you forget all these little bitty details about your life that you totally forget.
0: Well, I think you attach things to either photographs or things.
1: Sure.
0: We usually, a lot of times we go places, and I'll pick up a rock, and I'll write the initials as to where we were, and I'll put it in our garden.
1: Oh, that's really smart. I have those rocks on the mantle, and like, where did that come from? I don't even remember.
0: You're going to write on it.
1: Now it's just a rock.
0: But no, you attach something that you bring back with you that's a memory, a shirt. I mean, people wear t-shirts and stuff.
1: So the moral of this story is basically you're not going to remember anything, so write it down, which is fair.
0: Yeah, I need to write down lists every day.
1: Absolutely.
0: Because I don't remember.
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Good afternoon. I'm Helen Little. Recently, Janet Jackson awarded Teyana Taylor with the BET Icon Award. She looks amazing. She had on a Tupac t-shirt, which I thought was really cool. Is she

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Whitney Houston here on 106.7 Light FM, one of the many protégés of the late, great Clive Davis, one of the last great record men. I went to his funeral yesterday at the Central Synagogue here in the city. Absolutely amazing. Dionne Warwick, Barry Manilow, Bruce Springsteen, Alicia Keys. I did a little nice wrap-up on my Instagram if you want to check it out, at JC on the air. And how about this? Meet me on Brunson. You may hear that for a while in New York City now that each member of the 26 NBA champion New York Knicks will be honored with streets temporarily named for them. The mayor's office and the city's Department of Transportation say each blue and orange

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There she is, the fabulous Celine Dion, here on 106.7 Light FM. And there is a mysterious vigilante in Mexico. His nickname is the Mexican Batman, and he sparked a national debate by hunting down accused motorcycle thieves and taping them to lampposts. Between June 12th and the 19th, five people were left beaten and bound to lampposts with heaps of duct tape.

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1: You played it cool and I played it dumb. Don't you think I'm a little too young to be messed with like that? So convincing, you made it look fun. Laugh it off, but the damage is done. Saying, baby, just relax.

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Of course, 4th of July weekend coming up. And here we go. The most reliable U.S. airline for summer travel is Hawaiian Airlines. That's number one. Number two, Alaska. Number three, Delta. Number four, Southwest. Five is Allegiant Air. Six is United. Seven is American. Eight, JetBlue. Nine, Frontier Airlines. So keep that in mind as you book your tickets. Jonathan Clark with you. Hope you're staying cool. Coming right back with more variety from the 80s.

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